0: What do you like most about God?
1: I like his power.
2: I like it that he made flowers. They're pretty.
3: I like the stories.
0: In the Bible?
3: Uh-huh. And I like it that he loves everybody.
0: You know, if more people knew that, we wouldn't have half the problems we have these days.
3: You mean that God loves everybody?
0: That's right. Do you know what it means to be jealous?
3: I heard the word. It means being mad or something, doesn't it?
0: Sometimes. Let me tell you about Tommy and his sister Mary. You already know Mary, but I don't think you've met her little brother.
4: Mommy! Mommy! Tommy's hurting the baby! Hurry! He's hurting the baby!
5: Tommy?
6: Huh?
5: Will you come here, please?
4: Oh, he was really hurting the baby!
6: What do you want?
5: What were you doing?
6: Nothing.
5: Nothing?
6: Well, just loving the baby, that's all.
4: He was squeezing as hard as he could. The baby was getting all red.
6: Not all red.
4: Thank you, Mommy.
5: Come here, Tommy.
6: What are you gonna do?
5: Honey, I know how you feel about baby. You think sometimes he's an awful bother, don't you?
6: Uh-huh.
5: And sometimes you think we love that baby a whole lot more than we love you, right?
6: Sometimes I think so.
5: You know, that's what Mary thought when you were a baby.
7: Mommy, I did not.
5: She used to ask us when we were going to take you back to the hospital.
7: Did I really?
5: You see, little tiny babies need a lot of help when they're little and can't do things for themselves. You did, Tommy, when you were just new. Mary did when she was small.
7: But I don't anymore.
5: No, and neither does Tommy. And neither will baby when he gets a little older. It isn't that we love any one of you more than the other, Tommy. It's that we love you differently, because you're all different. I can say I love you to you, and you understand it. The baby doesn't understand words. To him, I love you probably sounds like lub glub glue. And so, we try to show each of you that we love you in ways that you can understand. Right now, baby takes a little more time than you two do, but that won't always be. Look what fine children you've grown up to be already.
6: Mommy?
5: Yes?
6: I'm sorry I was hurting the baby.
5: I know you are. Let's just not say any more about it. Only next time, before you do anything to baby, why not come and tell me you feel that way again? Maybe we can work it out together and no one will feel badly or get hurt, okay?
3: Mary's mother sure is nice.
0: She's a very wise mother, all right. You know, in a lot of ways, she was showing what God is like.
3: What do you mean?
0: Well, God loves us, every one of us, differently, because he made us different. Sometimes we get to thinking that he loves someone else more because they have nicer things or seem to be more like we'd like to be. But that's just plain old jealousy at work, trying to make us think that God doesn't love us every bit as much as anyone else. Next time you feel that way about someone else, do what Mary's mother said. Talk to God about it. I know he'll be glad to help you work out the way you feel. Because, like the Bible says, God is love.

0: the floodwaters. Now, where did they come from? Answers with Ken Ham, author of the book on death and suffering entitled Why Would a Loving God? Ken, I know you're talking about the water of Noah's flood here. So if the whole earth was covered, where did all the water come from?
1: Well, in Genesis chapter 7, the Bible records two major events that caused the water to cover the earth. You know, first of all, we're told that the fountains of the great deep were opened. Probably vast quantities of water under the earth burst out of the ground. Actually, even inside our earth today, there are massive amounts of water. And before the flood, there was probably even much more water underground in the earth. Now, the second event was when the windows of heaven were opened. You see, if all the water vapor in our present atmosphere fell as rain, the ground would only be covered to an average depth of about 2 inches of water. But when the fountains of the deep burst forth, probably great steam jets may have resulted in large quantities of water falling back to earth as rain. In addition to these two major events that poured massive amounts of water onto the earth, earthquakes, volcanic explosions, and tidal waves probably occurred all over the globe. Yes, what a judgment the flood was on the wickedness of man.
0: The account of Noah's flood and ark not only showed how evil the world was back then, but it also presented a positive message. The ark was a form of salvation. Read more about this in Ken Ham's fascinating witnessing booklet on Noah's flood. It's available free on our website, answersradio.com.
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4: Do you have a reservation?
2: No.
4: I'm sorry, but we require...
5: The powers of hypnosis have seldom been tested scientifically. This led researchers from the University of Waterloo in Ontario to test whether hypnosis enhances memories or actually creates memories. The researchers showed test subjects 60 drawings of common objects and then asked them to remember as many as possible. Those who were hypnotized remembered only slightly more of the pictures. At the same time, they made three times as many mistakes as the unhypnotized subjects in remembering the pictures they never saw. Scientists also found that people most susceptible to hypnosis were most likely to report false memories. They concluded that hypnosis appears

0: to trick the mind into recognizing unreal realities. Christians are wise to avoid hypnosis. Its dubious claims of benefits are not supported by science. Worse, hypnosis appears to leave the mind open to influences that can be harmful.
1: To get a complete set of transcripts from Creation Moments programs, ask about the book, Letting God Create Your Day, when you visit us online at creationmoments.com. 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
1: 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So, before we start with our new topic this afternoon, I'd like to greet a pleasant afternoon to our Schools Division Superintendent, Ma'am Will Bongalos, and also to our Assistant Schools Division Superintendent, Sir John Ariel Lagura, and also to our colleagues in the division office of Tagbilaran, and of course to Bohol Division. Of course, to our regional director, Dr. Art Bayukot, and Attorney Phil Almeda, tong ARD. Huwag sa ato mga teachers and non-teaching personnel. So, maayong hapon. Have a blessed afternoon to all of you, and I would like to greet congratulations, no, a warmest congratulations to our my colleagues, no, in Deputy Tagbilaran and Bohol Divisions, those who took the recently a national assessment for school heads or principals test. No, I really did expect to make it, and I thank God that I was able to make it with my wife, and of course to our co-teachers, colleagues in the DepEd Tagbilaran City. So sa tanan ng mga nakapasar sa principal's test or sa NASH, congratulations to all of you, especially to those mga top performers, okay? And I'd like to greet also happy afternoon sa ato mga teachers and non-teaching person of both public and private schools, sa ato mga students nga nagpaminaw sa atong programa, and also to friends, no? Our EPS or Education Program Supervisor, Ma'am Ann Dugang, and Sir Jack Dugang. A blessed afternoon to Ate Libe and Kuya Nick Hangad sa Cortes, kay Ate Rose Rilampagot sa Tamblot, Sir June and Ma'am Sharon Karaan sa Kabawan, Ma'am Junji Laksaber sa Bal, kay Kuya Luis and Ate Annie Morhia, and family, and Sir Joseph and Ma'am Bibet Madanggit, with Ma'am Marilyn Gutiay, and happy listening also to Brother Roland Sales and Brother Cesar Sales and Ma'am Mayit. Hamid is now in the U.S. now. So New Mexico Street, he has a Lindeville subdivision. And thank you for joining with us last night, no? Brother Roland Sales. And I have already received your prayer requests. And thank you for giving us the

shout out to your family and to your friends. And advance happy birthday also to Doc Michelin Lokias Mikabani, our education program supervisor for HRDD in the DepEd Regional Office, who will be celebrating her birthday tomorrow, July 5. No? So thank you, Ma'am Mitch, for your generosity, your kindness shared to us, to my wife, and even to your dear beloved. No? And to our listeners who are and viewers who are celebrating their birthdays today, happy birthday, and advance happy birthday for those who would be celebrating their birthdays tomorrow and the next few days. So, and keep on tuning in, no, the Anchor Radio 106.9 FM, and welcome back to our program Education for Life here at the Anchor Radio 106.9 FM. And our topic today is a very important, very relevant to this time, and that is titled Stand Unshaken. Stand Unshaken. Barug kuno kanang dili magpatarug, no, dili magpatayog. Stand Unshaken. So what are these things that you need to stand on? And is it about standing for what you believe in, or standing of your principles, which are based or pattern after the worldly philosophies? Or is it about the doctrines and teachings of the Bible? So how significant are they that you should not be shaken, so that you'll be able to stand? And this is the command of Paul for us, and this is the command of God for us. So please don't go away, because we will be learning more about this topic now after this song. And before that, I'd like to greet also happy birthday to Ma'am Christine Tiara Zamora, and a blessed afternoon to Pastor Johnny Datoy. No, Pastor Johnny Datoy, all the way under down Australia. Okay, so who had visited us last Sunday was speaker, and of course too, our former Assistant Schools Division Superintendent, I believe he is now about to be a superintendent, Sir Ernesto Alasas Jr. And of course to our Pastor James Famador. So thank you very much for watching, and for those who are listening right now on the radio, thank you so much. So before that, we'd like to hear first a song.

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1: I'm a prisoner of hope, bound by my faith.
2: Yes, trust his heart. That is, God is too good, and God is too kind, you know, to be God is too wise to be mistaken, and God is too good to be unkind. God has been so good and faithful to me and to your life, no matter what circumstances and situations that you are now in. He has been so good. He is not willing that any of us will be suffering also, and he is not willing that you will be will be moved by all these trials and circumstances, the challenges in our Christian life. And maybe you are swayed by the challenges, the problems that you're now facing, but the Lord is there always. He's a very present help in all our troubles. And I'd like to greet a happy afternoon to Ma'am Nelly Lafuente, our atong education program supervisor in the SNED and also the kindergarten. So usani siya sa pinaka best nga education program supervisors din sa Tagbilaran City Division. And of course tanan no ka Pastor Johnny Datoy, who is here in the Philippines. I don't know when he's leaving, but we thank you, Pastor Johnny Datoy, who happened to be our speaker last Sunday. And going back to our lesson, stand and shaken. And ang barog yun nga dili magpatayog, no, sa Cebuano pa na siya. And before going to our new lesson, as I mentioned, stand and shaken, let us have a short review of the last Saturday's topic. Now, this is about walk no more as the world walks. So the primary passage of the scriptures that we based our topic was Ephesians, now, chapter 4, verses 17 to 19. And it says, "This I say, therefore, and testify in the Lord, that ye henceforth walk not." Now, from now on, you don't have to walk because you are already saved. You're already a child of God. So from now on, or henceforth, walk not as other Gentiles walk in the vanity of their mind. So mao na ang ilahang paglakaw din sa kalibutan, kakawangan sa ilahang panghuna-huna, having the understanding darkened, no, nangitngitan ng mga salabutan, being alienated from the life of God through the ignorance that is in them. And because of the blindness of their heart, kay buta man ang ilang kasing-kasing. So remember that the heart is deceitful above all things. Therefore, you don't have to depend on your emotion, no, because our emotion often changes, no. Usab gyud ato emotion, who being past feeling have given themselves over unto lasciviousness, and because of that, now because they are ignorant of God's righteousness and ignorant already of the grace of God, and they are giving themselves over unto lasciviousness to work all uncleanness with greediness. Mani pinakapait ka, you know. So when you see the way the other Gentiles walk, no, when they offer, so you have to walk not their way, no. So again, henceforth there is, from this time on or from that time on, you are already a believer. You are already born again. You don't have to walk like the unbelievers, okay? So when you say unbelievers, these are unbelievers who do not believe, who do not have Christ, who are not assured of going to heaven when they die today. So that is unbeliever. And I'd like to greet also, congratulations to Ma'am Sefin Paredes, I said, who is watching right now. So congratulations for passing the NASH or the principal's test. I'm sure that your beloved husband is very much happy. And I believe that he is also ranked number one in the transfer, no, the applicants for transfer. So congratulations to both of you. And so number one, we talk about the vanity of their mind. So when you see vanity here, that means emptiness, the worthlessness, or false things. And it refers to the turning away from the true God toward unsa may ilahang gisimbahan, unsa may ilang giaduan Hinoon, no? So the idols, false religious practices, kanang mga pagsimba og mga Diyos-Diyos, anything, no, any icon, any picture, any graven image that you are substituting them, for Christ, no, or in the in substituting, no, the image or the face of the Lord Jesus Christ, that is idolatry already. So even your work, even your love life, no, imong uyab, imong asawa, imong family, they can be idols, no? Human traditions and mga tradisyones nato that we are clinging into, and we thought that they are already outpowering or overpowering already, no, the God that we have, the living God. So instead of God's commands in Ephesians 4:17, God has given us His words to guide our lives. So remember that if you do not know about the Bible, if you are ignorant of God's words, no, the scripture, ignoramos scriptura, if you are ignorant of His word, then you are ignorant also of Christ. Okay? Then number two, having your understanding darkened. Naitngitan gyud, no? Then sa Psalm 119 verse number 130 says, so I'm still having a short recap of the lesson that we had last Saturday. So the entrance of thy words giveth light, it giveth understanding unto the simple. So other Gentiles who don't believe the words of God have no understanding, and they are walking in darkness. So naglakaw gid sila diha sa kangitngit. No wonder that these people love to be in the bars, the bar houses, and they love to be always gambling, to engage in gambling, to be always involved in drinking and drunkenness, no? O uban pang mga laway o mga dutan, mga binuhatan, because they do not have that feeling of guilt, because they do not have Christ in the heart yet. So muna silang ginitawag o heathen, no, other, that they are walking in the system of this world. Then number three, alienated from the life of God. In John chapter 10, verse number 10, the thief cometh not but for to steal, to kill, and to destroy. I am come that they might have life, and that they might have it more abundantly. So the eternal life that we have in Christ is abundant. And so unlike the temporal life of sinners without Christ, no? So they're completely estranged from the life of God. And number four, in the blindness of your heart. So unfortunately, there are many Christians who turn away, no, from the life of God to pursue the vain pleasures of this world. So their hearts are blind to the life of God, and just like the sinners who have never known the Lord Jesus Christ. In 2 Peter chapter 1, verse number 9, but he that lacketh these things is blind and cannot see afar off, and hath forgotten that he was purged from his old sins. So this pertains to the believers who have already received the Lord Jesus Christ and eternal life, and then they are already cold of their Christian life, and they are now becoming the servants of the devil. Okay? And number five, given over unto lasciviousness. So lasciviousness, that is a crime also in the RPC. And in the Bible, it is very clear, it is unrestrained sexual behavior. Kanang dili mapugngan nga kaulag, no? And habitual inclination to such behavior, that is lustfulness. Then number six, working all uncleanness with greediness. So lasciviousness is what paved the way to the hedonistic, or that yung kag hedonistic gani, that is engaged in the pursuit of pleasure, sensually self-indulgent. The hedonistic person it is existing, or it is existing in drink, drugs, and parties. So watch out if you're a fan of parties. Magkuan gina, murag naagyo na siya kanunay sa parties kan mga drugs, no? Ang drinking, no? Kanunay gina siya. Mo na nga, if you still love that, that means that you are not yet a believer in the Lord Jesus Christ, of the Lord Jesus Christ. Dili pa ka Kristohanon, dili pa ka born again. If you still have the passion, if you still have the longing, if you still have the joy not to be in all these kind of things. Okay? Oh, then let us now go to our topic this time. So our topic is again titled Stand and Shaken. Nga nung kinahanglan magyud nga mubarog muntanya, dili pagyud magpatayog, no? 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According to the book of Proverbs, I believe, no, remove not the ancient landmarks. Ancient landmarks. 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Okay, so according to Ephesians, no, ato ang main nga passage of scripture that we are reading now is in the book of Ephesians, or in the Pauline epistles, Ephesians chapter 6 verses 10 to 18. The Bible says, "Finally, my brethren, be strong in the Lord." If you have your Bible with you, you can read with me in the book of Ephesians chapter 6 verses 10 to 18. The Bible says, "Finally, my brethren, be strong in the Lord and the power of his might. Put on the whole armor of God, that ye may be able to stand against the wiles of the devil. For we wrestle not against flesh and blood, but against principalities, against powers, against the rulers of the darkness of this world, against spiritual wickedness in high places. Wherefore, take unto you the whole armor of God." Okay, so what is the command of Paul? Number one is you have to take the whole armor of God. Okay, so put on the whole armor of God, and that you may be able to withstand in the evil day, and having done all to stand, stand therefore, having your loins girt about with truth, and having on the breastplate of righteousness, and your feet shod with the preparation of the gospel of peace. Above all, taking the shield of faith, wherewith ye shall be able to quench all the fiery darts of the wicked. No? Above all, taking the shield of faith, wherewith ye shall be able to quench. No? Imuhang patyun, imong istop ang fiery darts of the wicked. And take the helmet of salvation and the sword of the Spirit. Imong isulot, no, ang helmet sa kaluwasan. And the sword, ang imong sword, kining kuan hinagiban man ni siya, sword, espada, no? Mawang espiritu, which is the word of God. Ang pulong sa Diyos mo ay sword of the Spirit. Praying always with all prayer. Ito na pagyud, ibutang diri, always, no, with all prayer. Praying always with all prayer and supplication in the Spirit. And watching thereunto with all perseverance and supplication of all for all saints. So this is a passage we have preached, no, and taught several times. It's about the whole armor of God. Makin kinatibukan nga hinagiban sa Dios. So the purpose of this armor is to protect us from the wicked or from the devil in a fight. So today or every day in our lives, we are facing, no, the devil. We are facing a battle. Naagita nagatubang o gubat or gira. It's not only Israel and Iran and the US, China, Russia, Australia, no? nya napay battle gid diri sa tua, napay grabe gyud nga gubat pod dinhi sa tua sa Pilipinas sa atong mga political parties, ha? 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So this is one of the fulfillment of the prophecies when God says that, no, when the prophecy tells us that the wickedness of this world shall increase, no, ang pagkadautan dinhi sa kalibutan, sa sistema sa kalibutan, magasaka, no, magasaka. So mo na ato ang tan-awon, no, because especially that today it is involving the nation of Israel, and the nation of Israel is the nation that is being established by God. So makini ang gitukod, it is founded by the God himself. Okay? And this is the timeline of his coming. Makini ang orasan. Makini ang orasan sa iyahang paghiabot niya. And what are these signs? And why are we going to stand unshaken? Nga naman, tungod kay ang yawa sad, gadubli sa multiple pa, jud, no? Di ang double, but multiple pa jud, triple, no? 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So this is a passage we have preached and taught several times. And Satan, he is trying to knock us out, and we are to stand. Therefore, ang yawa gusto gud niya nga manakaut kita ka og boxing, no? 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For that it if cometh not but for to steal, to kill, and to destroy. So mo gini trabaho sa yawa, the thief there is referring to the devil, to Satan. Mo gini trabaho, patyon, no? Kawaton ang imuhang joy, that's mapangalagad sa Ginoo, kawaton ang imong time, that is why you are engrossed with so many things, especially on cell phones, no? Labi ng mga online and offline games, television, social media, so mo na, kawato na sa yawa, and he is trying to destroy you so that you will not be used anymore by God. Para dili ka mahimong magamit niya sa Ginoo. Okay? In 1 Peter chapter 5, verse number 8, we have to know the characteristics of the devil. 1 Peter chapter 5, verse number 8, the Bible says, now, be sober, be vigilant. Okay, so this is a warning for us now by Paul. He said, because your adversary, the devil, ang imong kaaway mo ang yawa, as a roaring lion. So when you say a roaring lion, he is already about, no, to eat its prey, no? To eat his prey, to swallow. Walk it about, nagtuyok na ni siya, seeking whom he may devour. Nagtuyok-tuyok ang yawa. Nagtuyok-tuyok, palibot nimo, seeking whom he may devour. Nangitag paagi gyud, kinsa iyahang matukob, iyahang mabiktima. Okay, David said, I will go in the strength of the Lord God. So, ako muadto uban, no? O diha sa kusog sa akong Ginoong Diyos. In Psalm chapter 71 verse number 16, it is not by our might, no, it is not by our strength, it is the strength of the Lord that we are able to stand, to enable us to stand in the wiles of the devil, against the wiles of the devil. Kaya mga binuang sayawa, mga bitik sayawa. So it is in the strength of the Lord, according to David. Okay? According to David. Then, when facing no, an enemy, si Jehoshaphat, no, Jehoshaphat, niyon siya, we have no might against this great company that cometh against us, neither know we what to do, but our eyes are upon Thee. Ningon si Diyos sa hapat, ni ampo siya, nga to sa Ginoo. 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In Ephesians chapter 6 verse number 11 nga atong gibasa, no, put on the whole armor. You cannot fight in this battle, dili gid ka makabatok ni ini, di ka makafight, makigbisog sa mga gubat with only part of the armor. So you have all these armor. Kinahanglan gid na agini sila tanan. So you need all seven things that Paul mentions in this passage. So the ultimate objective in this fight is that you may be able to stand. We will never be able to stand without these seven things that Paul mentioned about. Okay? So I believe that Sir Japheth is also listening or watching this time. And of course, to my cousin, si Day Rafaela Perez Arnais, Sir June Ajung Hapo, nindot ang baka imong balay din ha sa Bool. So, congratulations. Nakita ko, nag-post ni Ron Ron. So, congratulations. May hapon diyan ni Kuya Rick and also sa tanan, sa Tibok family, mong mga hapo din ha. So, thank you so much for always watching our program here at the Anchor Radio sa Education for Life. Okay? Then, ningon din sa Bible, no? Akong ginaingon, gibabasahon ako, no? Hindi yun siya, that you may be able to stand. In battle, soldiers can be confused about the battle plan. Sometimes, no? I remember, no, I graduated sa akong advanced training sa ROTC and also diha sa advanced training sa Boy Scout. No? Karabi kaayo po ka kuhaan ka ng lisod po ng mga training. So in battle, soldiers can be confused about the battle plan. That's why Paul told us what our orders are. No, unsa man gyud ang iyahang mga order. So in the military, obey first before you complain. But with God, obey and never complain. Tuman laman, ayon man, He is perfect. He is sovereign. He is all-powerful. He is almighty. Man ang atong tumanon. Kaya niyon sa John chapter 14, verse number 15, no, if you love me, keep my commandments. Kung higugma ka tinunay sa Ginoo, imong tumanon ang iyang mga kasuguan. So, amen din ha sa mga atong nagpaminaw o sa atong mga nagtanaw, nag-watch din ha sa atong Facebook, sa live stream media. Then, we are to stand niya. Our enemy, the devil, and he will use his wiles to get you to fall, sit down, retreat, surrender na ka, quit. Now, mo quit na ka, mudagan ka, run. I remember the Zoom seminar that we had, no? It's about the plan na to ba? No? Katong unsaon safety plan kung dunay mga shooting incidents, no? Dunay mga lockdown, lockout, no? Yeah. Do tayo gitawag og kuan kining motong primero mo kuan mo hide, mo run, then mo hide, and then mo fight. So kung wa nagi laing mahimo, okay? So mo na siya kung dunay mga kanang active ng mga shooters, so mo tay buhaton down. Okay, and I believe I've learned from that lecture also, no, because the speaker was I believe he is still currently, no, a trainer sa US. Okay, and we're not talking about, no, the bodily combat or battle. It is a spiritual battle. Yeah, niya din sa Bible, no. So nakita di ay, we are fighting against each other or anything besides, then we have to stand. The term wiles ani and wiles of the devil, it refers to the cunning schemes kanang minaro ba nga mga pamaagi sa yawa and deceptive practices kanang makaiilad gyud nga mga practices employed by the devil to lead believers away from God and into sin. No, gusto niyang itong pagon gyud iyag yung dauton gyud, no, iyag yung himuon nga maluya ang usa ka Kristohanon. 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So having a church or having a religion does not make you a Christian. To become a Christian is first you have to admit that you are a sinner, and then because of your sin we are bound to the lake of fire, so there is no other person who can save us. So what are you going to do? You humble yourself and you have to believe on what the Lord Jesus Christ has done on the cross by believing on what he has done. No, he died and was buried on the third day. He was risen. So mo to imong saligan, tuo ka nito. Kay mo ra magingon sa Bible, you need not to be complicated. So there is no complication, no, in the love of God. It is unconditional. So unconditional, wala gi condition nga mingon ka kaguan. Maningkamot sa kanini, kundili, ningon siya nga tuo, no, mutuo ka sa iyong gibuhat dito sa cross, makabaton ka kinabuhi nga walay katapusan o dili na gyud ka maimpyerno. So that is what we call faith, pagtuo, no? Then our fight is not against flesh and blood, although men and women often work with the enemy to knock you out. So an old prophet was used to defeat a young man of God, and our fight is likened to wrestling. So gi susama sab o ganang wrestling ning atong fight. So you're going to go round after round with the enemy, and you must stand there for. So he can't defeat you if you stay in your place and on your feet. So in this battle, we face the full force of our enemy. He attacks with his principalities. Who are the principalities here? The principalities and powers in the Bible are the levels, no? The levels of demons or the presence of demonic activity. The powers, the rulers of the darkness of this world and spiritual wickedness in high places. So he has successfully attacked and infiltrated the body of Christ, the Christian colleges, seminaries, the Christian homes, no, the believers, the churches, particularly, no, dunagani, and he has attempted to decimate the Bible with modern translations and even trying to correct the Bible, particularly the King James Bible. So mga pastors, mga missionaries who are trying to put doubt in the Bible, the King James Bible. So when you are already doubting the Bible that is in you, no, so you are also doubting the God that you are believing in. So mo na nga ayaw pag correct din ha. You might be thinking that you are a linguist. I do not know if you are a graduate, no, of linguistics, no, course. So remember that the English, no, in that time, because English is always evolving and the rules there are different from now in the modern English, although it is still belonging to the modern English, but you don't have to adapt, no, the evolved, the most modern English now that you are trying to correct, even if you don't have the background of the linguistics, no, in your study, even if you are having the position in the government or unsa ka din ha, no? Because the Bible tells us simply that you have to believe, no? You are brighter than those translators. Who are you who gave you the authority to question the Bible? Any bitaw nanata na swallowed, no? Na himo na tang na hypnotized sa kalibutan, even if you are a Christian, even if you are a pastor, evangelist, anya nagtuo na kay ikaw na hawod sa imong kaugalingon. Remember, wala gyud na madaot gyud ka, ano ba nubag gyud ka sa Ginoo ana. You are trying to poison, you're trying to deceive those people who are following you. Okay, tungod kay ako ka nga sa imbahan or dugay na ka diha sa ministry. No. It is not, no, dili na siya mo ay sakto. We have to stand, remove that the ancient landmarks, then we have to stand, no, unshaken to the teachings and doctrines, no, of the Bible, based on the teachings, on the doctrines, the principles of the Bible that we have been receiving from our forefathers. So naguna na to, dili kay mo kuan simang ka, okay? Maski may ka simang kagulayan, ikaw naka-bright ka, pinaka nag-eskwila ka, yung sag-asa, dapita, no. And I don't believe you have the authority for that, to correct the Bible, to doubt in the Bible. And you know what? That's the first thing that the devil has done to Eve. No, he is imputing, he is injecting, no, on the mind of Eve to doubt against the Bible, to doubt on the Word of God. So gigamit kasi awa, no, dili ka iya sa Ginoo siguro, no. Okay? So mana, we are to stand. Now we are to stand because the Apostle Paul has commanded us, has been giving us his orders. Okay? Then mana, no? Ningon din sa 2 Timothy chapter 2 verses 3 to 4, thou therefore endure hardness as a good soldier of Jesus Christ, no man that warreth entangleth himself with the affairs of this life, that he may please him who hath chosen him to be a soldier. So you cannot withstand in the evil day if you are unarmed, no? So kung wala kay mga gamit, wala kay hinagiban, dili ka ka-withstand, dili ka makabarog diha sa panahon sa dautan. So we are to take the whole armor of God and prepare for battle. Okay? So we are to prepare. We are to withstand in the evil day. We know the day is coming. Tuol na magyud kaayo, daghan naman kaayo nga mga even mga apostles, mga pastors, mga ministers, no, mga evangelists nga nahimo nang nangailad, no? Or nagpailad sila ng kaugalingon. Okay? We are to do everything we can in the strength and power of the Lord and in the whole armor of God to stand. So Paul said, having done all to stand. Pagganin dot sa kinabuhi ni Paul. That's why he said that I have finished my course, no? I have fought a good fight of faith. Yeah? So si Paul, he was listing the armor with which we are to stand. So this is the armor of a first century Roman soldier. So this is the armor of an infantryman, and this is the armor of a soldier who meets the enemy face to face. So the whole armor of God includes, number one, the truth. The truth. Ephesians 6:14, two of the devil's main weapons are lies and deception, actually. So you should know this because he is a liar. In John chapter 8, verse number 44, and the father of it, no wonder, before I became a Christian, I kept... It's not an issue for me to lie because I was then a child of the devil. Because the Bible tells us in John chapter 8, verse number 44, that Satan, the devil, is a liar and the father of it, who deceives the whole world. Okay? Then he lied to Eve and he deceived her in Genesis chapter 3. That's why he was putting confusion. He was deceiving Eve. He lied to the Lord Jesus Christ when he tempted him in the wilderness. But Jesus knew he was lying and stood in on the truth. Paul mentioned the wiles of the devil in the book of Ephesians chapter 6, verse 11. He says here, the devil will take the Bible and twist it into a lie to cause you to fall. So, like for example, Hymenaeus and Philetus, they fell for a lie. Okay? The Sadducees, they erred in the scripture as well. Okay? The trouble with most people is that they have the same attitude toward the truth that Pilate did. Mopagibuhat ni Pilate. Okay? The closer we are to the return of Jesus Christ, the harder it is to stand because deception grows worse and worse. Mao ni ni karon, no, nga ang atong gituhan kaniadto nga magtudlo about the King James Bible, which is the authority, you know, when it comes to faith and practice, you know, the English version, because we do not have already the original and the first writing. Mao na minuoy nagtudlo og doubt against the Word of God and sa inspiration of the Word of God. How can this book change your life? How can this book be used? How can it save you when it is not inspired? So di gina siya pwede nga mayon ka nga kadto lang original, because the copy of copies have been already distributed, has been disseminated, and the original copies were destroyed already a long time ago. So we don't have the copies. So don't tell me that those who are preaching, they don't have the power. The Bible that they preached, no, after that, the Bible, the original copy, was destroyed, they don't have the power. So that is the deception of the devil. So if you are telling us that we are the cult because we believe that the King James Bible is the authority, as the Word of God when it comes to faith and practice, then the same accusation that you are telling us that you are the cult, because you're not anymore trusting, you're not anymore believing in the King James Bible as the real Word of God. Ba? So, number one, the truth. No, he lied to Eve and he deceived her in the book of Genesis chapter 3. And also, in Matthew 24:24, and Jesus answered and said unto them, take heed that no man deceive you. Pagmatngon, pagbantay, nga walay tao, nga muilad kaninyo. So, muna nga, we thank our pastor who is standing for the truth, and he is unshaken because of the people who are believing, who are preaching that the Bible that we are believing in as the inspired, preserved Word of God is not anymore inspired. How can these people preach when they preach an inspired Word of God? That's bad, okay? So I hope that the pastors, the believers, have to be careful. The warning of Paul to us, no? It is the warning of Paul to us that, yun ta, take heed that no man deceive you. Bantay mo, no? Number two, righteousness, Ephesians 6:14. Another way the devil attacks is through lust and sin. Jesus Christ was tempted to sin in all points as we are, yet without sin, in Hebrews chapter 4, verse number 15. So if the devil attacked him by tempting him to sin, he is surely going to do the same thing to us. So the defense against these attacks is righteousness. So what is this righteousness? We have the righteousness of God when we got saved. So then, naluwas ta, nakabatunta, og pagkamataarong sa Dios. And the way to put on this breastplate is to yield to God's righteousness. It is not our own righteousness, because our righteousness is fake. Our righteousness is not true. Diba? In us, rather than to descend in our flesh, sometimes because we look at ourselves, no, as holier than they, and then we try to project, no, we try to display, to demonstrate that we are righteous. But if we are before God, it is the righteousness of God, no, that tells us the truth, that he is, it is the righteousness of God that saves us. It is the righteousness of God. No, it is the righteousness of God na maka-change nato, na makapanagang ato ng isulot, no, the truth. Then number two, righteousness. Then number three, the gospel. Ephesians chapter 6, verse number 15 there, no? Atong ginabasa kaganina. So ultimately, the devil wants us to quit witnessing with the gospel of peace. We say the gospel, the good news, no? The death, burial, and resurrection of the Lord Jesus Christ. And that's the gospel. It is the way to salvation. Okay? Muna ang pagi. When he said that, no? In John chapter 14, verse number 6, and he said that I am the way, the truth, and the life, and no man cometh unto the Father but by me. So by the death of the Lord Jesus Christ, by his burial, and that by His resurrection, and we can go to the Father. He is the only way. He is not one of the ways. He is the life, and that is eternal life. The moment that you receive Him, the moment that you believe in the Lord Jesus Christ, then you can have everlasting life. Makabatun ka kinabuhi nga walay katapusan. Okay, the gospel. So the Bible says in Romans chapter 10, verses 13 to 15, the Bible says, "For whosoever shall call upon the name of the Lord shall be saved. How then shall they call on Him in whom they have not believed? And how shall they believe in Him of whom they have not heard? And how shall they hear without a preacher? And how shall they preach except they be sent? As it is written, how beautiful are the feet of them that preach the gospel of peace and bring glad tidings of good things." So I appreciate those people, the believers, you know, the Christians who are going out, you know, to preach the gospel, to go soul winning, to go discipleship. Okay? And I hope that it's not only ending in soul winning. We pray, you know, that our co-Christians, co-believers will have to proceed to discipleship. That is a challenge there. You have to make a follow-up. Because this is like a seed. Now, when you throw away, when you sow seeds, and then you don't have to take care of it, you don't have to plant, you don't have to water, then that would end up dying. Okay? So, muna importante yun ang discipleship. No? Pag-atiman, o pag-alaga, imong follow-upon, Bible studyhan para dili mamatay. Nabuhi, mga lagad sa Ginoo. Okay, mana ginabuhat sa mga disciples. Okay? Number one, the truth. Mana isulot na to, no? Mana isulot na to in order for us to stand, no, unshaken. The truth, then righteousness, then the gospel. Okay, the gospel. So ultimately, the devil wants us to quit witnessing with the gospel of peace. Then number four, faith. We can't see the devil. Di ginato makita. All of those enemy forces in Ephesians chapter 6, verse number 12, are invisible. We thank God because our commander, the Lord Jesus Christ, is also invisible. Okay? So 1 Timothy chapter 1, verse number 17. So we must have faith to stand. Mo nang tuog yun. Kinalang itag pagtuo para mo barog. John said, this is the victory that overcometh the world, even our faith, in 1 John chapter 5, verse number 4. So lack of faith was the trouble the disciples had when they couldn't cast the devil out of the little boy. In Matthew chapter 17, verse number 20, no? May buong sila nga, hindi sila ka-cast out sa demons, no? And Jesus said unto them, because of your unbelief, for verily I say unto you, if you have faith as a grain of mustard, bisag unsa sa ka-lisok, no? Sa ka-lisok sa mustard, sa mustasa seed, you shall say unto this mountain, remove hence to yonder place, and it shall remove, and nothing shall be impossible unto you. Wow. So, yung mga butang imposible, diha sa Dios. Then he arose and rebuked the winds and the sea, and there was a great calm. So, lack of faith, no? Katong ihapod nga sa Matthew chapter 8, verse number 26, when there was a storm, when they sailed. Okay, lack of faith caused Peter to sink. Kulang po siya pagtuo sa Matthew 14:31. And immediately Jesus stretched forth his hand and caught him and said unto him, O thou of little faith, wherefore didst thou doubt? Amo na, magduaduha. Ayaw gigduaduha. Sa alig yun sa Ginoo. Our faith in the Lord must be strong enough to not doubt Him in a fight or we will fall. He said, I will never leave thee nor forsake thee. Okay? So Hebrews chapter 13, verse number 5. So, since we have already, no, we have, we still have three more points. Number 5, then number 6, then number 7. We will continue this next Saturday. So, before going to our new, before we pause. Now we stop our broadcast this afternoon. I would like to listen first to this song.

Yes, that's true that Jesus Christ gave his own self for us to be saved. So without Jesus Christ, he died at the cross, and he was buried, and he was resurrected, then we could never be saved. Salvation is nothing, no? Salvation is not acquired, no? Cannot be acquired, because there is no good news for us. The good news is that Jesus Christ died and was buried the third day, was risen, because he already took away our sins away. And again, the whole armor of God, and we were able to tackle, number one, the truth, and number two, righteousness, number three, the gospel, number four, faith. And I will be talking more of the three next Saturday. So thank you for listening to our program, Education for Life. And before that, I'd like to greet also happy afternoon to very good, no? AO2 of Tagbilaran, no? Tagbilaran City College, City of Tagbilaran High School, National High School, City of Tagbilaran National High School. Okay. Si Sir Nick Labisilias, ang kinabutan nan po din ha. Personal in sa City of Tagbilaran National High School. Thank you for watching, Sir Nick. So may God bless you more. So that would be all for this afternoon. Thank you for listening to our program, Education for Life. And I'd like to park my time with you here in this verse, Proverbs 22:6. Train up a child in the way he should go, and when he is old, he will not depart from it. This has been your host, Sir June. 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